car is now driving by the intersection of the 31 and the I-65 freeway heading north. Her destination remains unknown.

I hold. 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It's a place where you'll be safe to feel like grace, 'cause we've all made mistakes. If you've lost your way,

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1: We are going to the jacket.
0: I don't know about you. I don't want my children and grandchildren.
1: We are going to the jacket.
2: Exist to protect our rights and serve our interests, and that no one should be
0: mistaken. Every generation will be judged. So will we. Our children and grandchildren save us. God bless you and God bless America.